0: 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Break me down, but I still won't shatter.
1: 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Never tell. Other side.

You know the truth, so let's talk about it. You know the truth, so let's talk about it. You sound confused, so let's talk about it. So what you wanna?

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Rockantenne Hamburg, Playlist Update. Papa Roach, See You in Hell featuring Hanno Mankind.

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1: Rumors spreading round in that Texas town. About to check outside the games. And you know what I'm talking about. Just let me know if you wanna go to that home out on the range. They got a lot of nice girls.

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I said you look so fine that I really wanna make you mine. 4, 5, 6, come on and get your kicks. Now you don't

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I said you look so fine that I really want to make you mine. 4, 5, 6, come on and get your kicks. Now you don't need

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But I wanna know for sure. So come on, hold me tight.

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Rockantenne Hamburg, Playlist Update. 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

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Now you do what they told you. Now you do what they told you. Now you do what they told you.

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Rock Antenne Hamburg Playlist Update. Dominum. Dark Melodies.

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1: There's been a lot of talk about this next song. Maybe too much talk. This song is not a rebel song. This song is Someday, Bloody Someday.